0: Halo, halo teman Pro 2 FM ND. Welcome back to English Corner this Wednesday 14
1: yeah.
0: October 2026 teman Pro 2 FM ND. Ya.
1: Oke, okay, welcome ya. Masih bersama saya PJ dan yes. juga ada RJ John Sugi.
0: Definitely. Well, we both are going to cheer you up on English Corner today teman Pro 2 FM ND ya. Dan yeah. kita bilang tadi bahwa di sore ini kita bakal bersama dengan salah satu anak muda ya, yang keren ya. And he's very inspired us from Pro 2 FM ND because he, I think he has a lot of achievement to talk about, so to share with us and also maybe kind of like to inspire other people also who would follow the same path as Ato himself from Pro 2 FM.
1: Dan kita juga harus ngecek semangat ya teman-teman Pro 2 dulu ya. How are you doing today? Ya, kita berharap sih teman-teman semua doing great ya. Harus stay positive today.
0: Doing great.
1: Dan ready, of course ready ya, to learn something new with us teman Pro 2.
0: Yes ya. Yeah. And sudah hadir di Zoom kita ada Ato Selan. Halo Ato Selan.
2: Halo, selamat sore.
0: Kakak Ato, how are you? How have you been?
2: I'm doing great. Thank you guys. Thank you for having me today. I'm so happy.
0: And where you at, by the way, Arto?
2: I'm currently in Jakarta right now, but
0: Oh,
2: it's good to see you guys from NTT.
0: Okay, you're currently in Jakarta. And how long have you been in Jakarta, Arto?
2: It's almost like 7 months after I finished my study last year.
0: 7 months?
2: Yes, around 7 months right now.
0: It's almost a year, Arto.
2: Yeah, almost a year.
0: Okay. So kita bareng sama Ato, teman Pro 2 FM ND untuk sore hari ini. And this man right here has a lot of achievement to talk about, and we also have a lot of 4 segments to talk about. So FYI, Ato is one of the LPD ORD PK228 University of Birmingham 2024 and 2025 University of Birmingham, teman Pro 2 FM ND.
1: Amazing guys.
0: Very amazing. And we're sort of proud of you, Ato, because you did it anyway. You did through University of Birmingham so far, and also you are the president. You were the president of AITA NTT chapter around 2020 to 2022.
1: Yeah.
0: And you're also a Beasiswa Gubernur NTT 2019 short course study at Griffith University, Australia. That's kind of cool, bro. So, yeah, I mean that's very cool. And also pemenang 4 Putra Duta Bahasa NTT 2016.
1: Yeah.
0: That's a lot of achievement you have reached Ato. I mean, congratulations. We are so proud of you. And especially you finished your study in University of Birmingham, which I think it's everyone's favorite. University of Birmingham.
1: Wow.
0: Who doesn't want to go there? Teman Pro 2 FM ini ya. But Ato got his chance to go there and finish his study and get back to Jakarta and just like continue to make everything a lot better in his own future, teman Pro 2 FM ND.
1: Dan tentunya kita sangat bangga ya. We are so proud of you, Kak Ato. And then yang paling bangga itu adalah Kak Ato ini yang people from East Nusa Tenggara dan sedang ini ya teman Pro 2 menjalankan suatu program tadi yang sudah kita bersama Kakak Hendra sudah jelaskan ada beberapa tadi prestasi, dan itu luar biasa sekali teman Pro 2, kita sangat mengapresiasi itu. 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Oh my
0: Definitely.
1: God, my English so very bad. Atau
0: you're not TJ. You're absolutely master of English, Maje.
1: But I think my English good enough ya.
0: Yours good enough, Titin. Yours good enough, yeah?
1: Okay. So today saya harus belajar dari Kak
0: Yes,
1: Ato.
0: Definitely. And now, let's move to first section of today, English Corner, which is word of the day, Word of the day.
1: Yeah.
0: There are 3 words that we are going to pronounce and put it in a sentence. Bring starving users. So Ato, what do you think about these 3 words? Can you pronounce it? And how to use in sentence, Ato, please. Go ahead.
2: All right. So today we have 3 words, right, guys?
0: Okay.
2: So the first one is bring.
1: Yeah.
2: So bring is not that difficult to say because you can just read it. Like you can say bring, bring. bring. So if you want to use it in a sentence, in a daily sentence, you probably you can say, don't forget to bring your charger.
0: Yes.
2: Karena kan pasti charger ini pasti sudah jadi kebutuhan.
0: Yeah, it's very important anyway. Jadi, very important.
2: Yeah, so we can say like, don't forget to bring your charger.
0: Yeah. Mm-hmm.
2: Jadi bring artinya membawa. So that is the first word.
0: Mm-hmm. Okay.
2: Okay.
1: Yeah.
2: And the second one is starving.
0: Okay. Mm-hmm.
2: Starving. Starving.
1: Mm-hmm.
2: So it's not that different with the previous one. It's not that difficult to say. We can just say starving as what it says. Starving artinya sangat lapar.
0: Yes.
2: Jadi ini sudah di level yang lebih dari lapar. Yeah. Sangat-sangat lapar. Like,
1: so, kalau misalnya I'm hungry itu beda
0: like
1: ya.
0: It's like normal. It's like,
2: yeah. Yeah. It's like normal.
0: Normal, normal stuff. But, you know, like okay. I'm so hungry, but starving, which means that you really, really, really, really are hungry.
1: Yeah. Okay.
0: Can't control it.
1: Itu kalau kita gunakan di saat kapan itu? Starving so, dan juga hungry.
2: Ya, yeah, jadi kalau hungry itu masih di level yang oke, okay, aku bisa tahan mungkin masih 1-2 jam atau setengah hari masih bisa ditahan lah, I'm hungry. 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Kayak gitu.
0: I couldn't agree more with you. Atau like, for example, we are in a deserted island, yeah? We are in an isolated island and you're all by yourself and you have no food, no anything to eat, and then you're just like, oh my goodness, I'm starving.
1: Okay.
0: I'm starving. Yeah. How can I get eat? Okay, next.
2: That's true. Okay, so the last word that we have is useless.
1: Mm-hmm.
2: Useless. Useless artinya tidak berguna ya. Jadi contohnya, we can say my phone is useless without Wi-Fi.
0: Mm-hmm.
2: My phone is useless without Wi-Fi.
0: I see. Yeah.
2: Atau internet connection, let's say. Yeah. So my phone is useless without internet connection.
1: Mm-hmm.
2: Karena kalau kita punya HP, nggak bisa internet kan rasanya kosong sekali kayak gitu. Jadi useless bisa kita pakai untuk sesuatu yang kita rasa tidak berguna.
0: Betul, okay. I agree. Like, my life is useless without you. Yeah.
2: Oh,
1: my life is useless without you. Good.
0: Yeah. So, we can use these three words in any kind of sentences. Yeah. Like, I bring flowers to you. I bring a birthday cake to you.
1: Atau like, misalkan nanti kalau ada teman saya yang datang ke rumah ya, saya akan bilang dia, bring some snack please ya.
0: Yeah, jadi bring some snack please.
2: Sure.
1: Jangan datang ke rumah kayak cuma bawa cerita ya, kalau bisa bawa snack juga.
0: Betul. Like ini, when you have your friend into your house, just say like, please bring a lot of money for me. Like
1: kalau ada yang begitu saya mau ya.
2: Everyone want that.
0: Definitely. Okay, so there are three words already, bring, starving, users, and you guys already noticed from Ato, ya, gimana cara penggunaannya, how to use it, and how to make it into a sentence, teman Pro 2 FM ini, ya.
1: Dan juga bisa digunakan dalam daily conversation.
0: Daily
1: ya,
0: conversation, teman Pro 2. So it's all like, starving is an adjective, and also use an adjective, but bring is also bring is a verb one, but when it comes to verb two, like bring, brought something like that, teman Prodi FM ini, ya. Then kita bakal masuk ke section 2, the second section, but right after the break. Don't go anywhere, teman Prodi FM ini. We'll be right back with Kakak Ato di Pro 2 English Corner sore ini. Stay tuned.

teman Pro 2 FM and they back again to English Corner. Still with me, John, Tita, and also ada Kakak Ato. He's still here with us, teman Pro 2 FM and they. So we already did the first section, and now let's go to the second section, which is English in real life. Yeah, we are going to talk about Ato himself, teman Pro 2 FM and they. So Ato, we are super duper curious about your LPDP awardee PK228.

0: professional level. So after that, I prayed to God, like, God, you have gave me the chance to do like international level. So I want to move forward to the international level. So since then, I have the goals that, okay, I want to go abroad, whether to join the competition or probably to continue my study. And yeah, it like, it's like 10 years later, which is in 2023, God answered my prayer. So yeah, it's like a long time, like 10 years, but yeah, God answered my prayer. He gave me the chance to study abroad through LPDP scholarship. And then, yeah, I went to UK 2024 to take my study there. And the study is only around 1 year. And yeah, praise God, I can finish my study at University of Birmingham on December
1: 2025.
2: Wow, that's great.
1: Keren, keren. It's cool. And then sangat menginspirasi ya teman bro.
2: Definitely, definitely. Very inspired.
1: Dan doanya tuh terjawab gitu ya.
2: Yes, because Ato had to wait for 3 years and then the prayer finally got answered. Yeah.
0: Yes.
2: He did. He did. Again, he did go to University of Birmingham himself. Birmingham, yeah. So great. We're so happy for you because none of our people got a chance like Ato, yeah, teman bro dua family, because it takes a lot of hard work to to go there, and also, you know, focus, and also a lot of studies, yeah. Teman Pro 2 FMND to make it through University of Birmingham, Teman Pro 2, yeah. So if you study in University of Birmingham, that means you have to you know, follow this your TOEFL score. That means did TOEFL also qualify for this study, Ato?
0: Yeah, so the university requires the student to prove their English ability. You can use TOEFL, but me, I used IELTS to prove my English ability. Yeah, so for my study program, it requires IELTS scores 6.
2: 600.
0: Overall score 6. Yeah, 6 overall scores 6 with every skills, no less than 5.5. So it's not that hard for me actually, because it's not that high. So yeah, I can make it.
2: Okay, Ato, so that means that you got paid for anything for the scholarship, Ato, or?
0: Sure thing, yeah, we got paid from the LPDP scholarship. They pay everything, yeah.
2: So when you were there, where did you live, Ato?
0: I live in, let's say, student accommodation. Like in Indonesia, we can say asrama mahasiswa kind of that. In Birmingham, yeah.
2: In Birmingham.
0: So it's like 20 minutes from the university.
2: Oh, Birmingham.
0: Well, by walking.
2: Oh, you took a walk to university. Wow, that's great.
0: Of course I did, yeah.
2: Okay. Not many people know about this kind of scholarship, but this scholarship does exist to those people who would like to study abroad and want to learn some study into the abroad, or maybe just the culture, that stuff. Teman Pro 2 FMND, jadi bisa tuh ya ikutan biasa-biasa kayak gini, Tin. Maybe you should try it, Tin, someday maybe.
1: Okay, yeah, now let's talk about something everyone loves. This is food.
2: Oh, food. Go on, please. Yeah. Go on.
1: Kato, since you're studying in the UK, do you usually cook for yourself or do you prefer buying food? Lebih suka masak sendiri atau memang lebih suka beli nih?
0: I prefer to cook by myself.
1: Wow. That's good ya. Jadi di sana dia tidak saja learning at the university, but you're also learning how survive gitu ya. Survive in the kitchen.
0: Yes, of course.
2: Survive in the kitchen. That's keren. Awesome. That's awesome. Is it cheaper in West Midlands atau?
0: It's a hard question because it's really, really depends on how you manage your money. Because for me, I would say it's good. It's not that cheap, but it's not that expensive as well. Like, it's in the middle. But for some people, average. Let's say they have like their own or different lifestyle, they might

0: say, ah, it's too expensive. Mm-hmm. Or maybe for some people, ah, it's too, that's too cheap. So it really depends on our own lifestyle. But for me, I would say I'm in the middle.
1: Okay. Jadi tergantung orang tuh hidupnya kayak mana gitu, teman-teman.
0: Yeah, that's true. Yeah.
1: Kalau misalnya kamunya yang mau hedon ya,
2: pasti mahal di sana
1: gitu.
2: Ya.
1: Yeah. If you like wanna just want a regular
0: save
1: person,
0: money.
1: Just
0: yeah.
1: regular students who would like to study there, not just spending a lot of money for something that not really important for yourself. So I guess you better manage your money perfectly, ya? Dewan produksi.
2: By the way, Kak Ato selama di UK ya, ini makanan Indonesia apa yang paling buat Kak Ato tuh rindu sekali begitu ya?
1: Jujur.
2: What Indonesian food ya?
0: Jujur, we are so lucky because we have some friends from Sumatra, which is from Minang, so they can cook nasi padang.
2: Ooh,
0: so it's really, really good for us Indonesian students because we can taste Indonesian food. Even though we are in Birmingham, so we are lucky.
1: Okay, so
2: sangat untung ya punya teman di sana dari Sumatera, terus bisa makan nasi padang pakai sambal rendang ya.
0: Sambal rendang.
1: But honestly atau are there any local food in Birmingham or West Midlands?
0: Generally? Yeah, so in Birmingham, we only have one Indonesian restaurant, like in the whole city of Birmingham.
2: Okay.
0: We only have like one Indonesian restaurant. It's quite far from where I live because it's like 30 to 40 minutes by bus. So, if you want to, makan makanan Indo, then you have to cook by yourself. You can just buy the ingredients from the store because there are a lot of Asian stores where you can buy the Asian ingredients. So from that you can cook Indonesian food for yourself.
1: Oh, so you can find any local court, teman Produ FM ini, to find any all those Indonesian ingredients and stuff like that, and you can cook by yourself, teman Produ FM ini. So, in Birmingham they use pound sterling atau or what?
0: Yes.
1: Pound sterling.
0: Pound sterling, yeah.
1: I see. But I don't know how much pound sterling in rupiahs nowadays.
0: Satu pound sterling equals to 23,000 rupiah.
2: Wow.
1: I can
0: almost 24 rupiah.
1: I give up, Ato. I give up. It's just like
2: ternyata lebih besar dari dolar ya.
1: Yes, lebih besar dari dolar Birmingham di pound sterling ini. Wow, that's
0: sekarang 23,900, nearly 24,000.
1: Wow.
0: Yeah,
1: that's a lot, Ato. That's a lot. That's tight from Broadway Avenue. But anyway, Ato. So, how do you say or how did you feel while you were studying in Birmingham University? Were you safe or were you happy? Were you, got a lot of experience or got a lot of good friends right there?
0: I would say it was fun. It was really, really fun for me because it is like the dreams come true. So I just want to enjoy the time while I was in the Birmingham and also in the university because the environment is really, really, it's totally different compared to us in Indonesia. Because when I got to the university, I saw the facilities, I saw the teachers. I couldn't say in words, tapi sangat-sangat berbeda ya. Because everything that you need as a student, they facilitated it. So kita tidak akan merasa kurang sebagai students in there. For example untuk perpustakaan. 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
1: It was really fun experience.
2: Very comfortable juga ya, sangat nyaman. 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
1: That's great.
2: Bisa bermalam betul. Ya.
1: Yes, spend the night over the library. But I think maybe because they did believe in their students, yeah. They believe in their students, so I think yeah, it's okay if you wanna stay night into a library or make yourself comfortable in library because just feel safe in library because people go there to read, right? Not to do anything wrong or that kind of stuff. But you know, if you go to library, especially in abroad, they do believe that when you go to library, that means you will read, not do anything like I don't know something.
0: True. And also one more thing, in every class, they will have like one or two student representative or student rep. So as student rep, kita akan bertugas untuk mengevaluasi setiap mata kuliah setiap selesai kelas. 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
2: Oke, di sana tidak takut dikritik ya?
1: No, they know how to value people. They know how to value people. Yeah.
2: Keren,
1: that's the point, teman Pro.
2: Okay, I have another question, ya, Kak Ato. When do you have free time? What do you usually do? Do you watch movies kah? Atau misalnya listen to the music?
1: Yes.
2: Atau hang out with your friends, gitu?
0: Alright, so because I stay in the student accommodation, so they offer some of activities, like free activities for us. So like in 1 week, you can choose you want to play badminton, tennis, or you want to join the run club, or etc. Pilates, or etc. You can just pick one in every day in 1 week. And you can do it. So because my hobby is playing badminton, so I choose to play badminton in my free time. Other than that, I can, you know, do hang out with my friends because we have like small, not small, but taman atau area terbuka hijau yang sangat bagus.
1: Green park.
0: Yeah. Jadi itu kayak only five minutes from my place, jadi it's not that far. Jadi we can just hang around at that park.
2: Okay, that's interesting.
1: Wow, that's interesting. Very interesting, Titan. But I think that you barely go to, you barely use car while you're in Birmingham, because every day you guys are taking a walk. Yeah. Because I don't know, because a lot of people in Birmingham town actually would love to take a walk rather than, you know, drive a car or bike or any kind of stuff or transport anything the member of FM Indy. And now let's go to the third section, which is song of the day. We are going to listen the new Brandly song from Taylor Swift, Patient Zero. Check it out.

0: Alright, teman Pro 2 ya, back again di you. English Corner, teman Pro 2 yeah. Still with Kakak Ato, teman Pro 2 ya. Yeah. And now let's go to the third section, which is song of the day. Yeah. You guys just listen to Passion Zero by Taylor Swift, teman Pro 2 FM Indie. And in this section, we are going to take like a line or maybe two lines from the song. And why do you like it, teman Pro 2 FM Indie? So Ato, have you heard about the song Ato before?
1: Actually, this is my first time to hear this song because I'm not really a big fan of Taylor Swift.
0: Okay.
1: I'm not about you guys. Are you guys a big fan of Taylor Swift?
0: Well, actually, not really, but we, okay, you know, like sort of... sort of have to listen to the song Ato and then
1: right.
0: Yeah, something like that. Yeah, but anyway, Taylor Swift herself is actually one of the greatest singer in the world. Yeah,
1: yeah.
0: She has sold a lot of albums and one of the best selling female artists in the world, the Broadway FM in the air.
1: Yeah,
0: and you guys just listen to Patient Zero, the brand new song from Taylor Swift. And anyway, Ato, what is your favorite line from this song anyway?
1: All right, so actually I tried to hear this song like again and again to find like which is the sentence or probably the word that I want to highlight. So after all, I decided to highlight the title itself from the song, which is Patient Zero. Because the first time I heard this song, the title, I misunderstand the meaning of the title, like Patient Zero. But then I tried to search on Google what is exactly the meaning of this title, and Google say that it's actually a medical term for the first person who gets a disease in an outbreak. But in the song, it means something like, I've been through this before, so I understand how you feel. Okay, so that's why she said Patient Zero. Alright,
0: yeah,
1: zero, because yes, she was there before. So I think the message is so relatable. If we ever escape a toxic situation, that experience can become our strength to support others. But remember, guys, support them in a way that respect their privacy as well. We don't have to be too nosy about other people's business, or we could say jangan terlalu kepo. Because if we want to translate the whole lyrics of this song, it's something like she trying to, you know, kepo someone's or someone's life, which is not really good as well. Jadi, we have to, you know, always respect and not others' privacy.
0: Yeah.
1: So yeah, I think that's the message that I could.
0: Others'
1: say.
0: Privacy. Yeah. The new, the new girlfriend's privacy, not the ex privacy.
1: Yeah.
0: The one probably.
1: Yeah, yeah, that's true.
0: Yeah. And what do you think about this song, Titin?
2: Patient Zero ya from Taylor Swift. Ceritanya tuh kayak ini tidak sih relationship, salah satu hubungan tuh tapi yang toxic begitu ya.
0: Yes, yeah, definitely.
2: Jadi kan saya juga ada suka salah satu liriknya, saya ada catat di sini ya. Who might know about the devil on his shoulder under his halo?
0: Yes.
2: Iya kan. 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Don't judge a book by his cover, begitu ya.
0: Yes.
2: His cover, sorry. 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Because sometimes people look perfect on the outside, but we don't really know who it's inside, begitu kan? 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John dan juga Kato.
0: So it's better like, it's better for a healthy inside, fresh outside anyway. Healthy inside, fresh outside. It looks like a
1: Vitamin C.
0: Yeah, vitamin C. It's an ad anyway.
1: UC 1000.
0: Alright, now that's it for the song Teman Pro FMD, and let's move to the fourth and final section, which is going to be Speak Up Teman Pro FMD. Dan kita punya topik Choose Your Circle Wisely, Friends Who Shape Your Future Teman Pro 2 FMD. 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
2: Okay, kali ini juga kita punya tema yang begitu bagus ya teman Pro 2, yang bakal kita gali lebih jauh lagi dengan Kak Ato Selan. 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Friends who shape your future begitu teman Pro 2. So the one question untuk Kak Ato begitu ya. Kak Ato, biasanya itu kan dalam pertemanan kita, teman itu kan punya peran penting ya dalam kehidupan kita begitu. Sometimes our friends inspire us to dream bigger, kemudian work hard and become better people begitu. Tapi apakah benar orang-orang yang datang itu bisa mengubah masa depan kita begitu? Do you believe that the people you spend the most time with can shape your future? Why or why not gitu kan? Jadi ini seperti apa nih pandangan Kakak?
0: Please, Ato.
1: So, I think I do believe that people or let's say our friend or our surrounding will affect us, especially in how we set up our goals, our dreams. Because I personally experienced it when I was in the university, when I decided to join a social community like AYA, Australia Indonesia Youth Association. So before joining that, in my mind, I just want to finish my study and then, you know, get a job, and after get a job, probably get married to have my own family. But after I joined the association, I met with amazing people. So I see what is their achievement. So most of them, they can, you know, they can get a scholarship to study abroad, and also they have like you know, they get a lot of opportunities to join the, let's say, international competition, etc. So from that, I was inspired to set up my goals. Like, okay, I also want to study abroad, because if they can do it, it means that I also can do it. So I tried myself. I tried to register for the scholarship, and then yeah, finally at the end, I can achieve that. I can become one of the awardee of LPDP scholarship as well. So from that question, and also from my experience, I would say that, yeah, you have to really, you know, really pay attention to your inner circle, like your best friend or your close friend, because they really have the effect for your habits and also for your characters, and especially for your goals as well.
0: Okay, and have you ever changed your behavior, attitude, or goals, Ato, because of your friends? Or was that change positive or a negative way, please?
1: Oh yeah. So based on my story before, I would say that lucky me, because it changed me to the positive way.
0: Oh, that's great.
1: Because yeah, it gave me a lot of opportunities and also a lot of chance as well to achieve more and more positive achievement.
0: That's so great.
1: Yeah.
2: Okay. Okay, the second three ya untuk Kak Ato. Tentu kan kita semua punya teman, dan dalam pertemanan itu pasti ada salah-salahnya begitu ya.
0: Yes.
2: Dan selamanya selalu membawa kita dalam keadaan yang baik begitu. Nah, pertanyaannya, how can you tell the difference between a true friend who supports your grow and a friend who holds you back begitu, Kak Ato?
1: Alright, okay. I would say this is like a tricky question, but yeah, I will just give an example. Let's say you want to study abroad, and then you ask them for advice. A true friend is honest with you. So even when it's not what you want to hear, for example, if you want to study abroad, a supportive friend might say, go for it, but maybe take an English course first, because probably they know that our English ability is not really good. So they say, you can just go, but take the English course first. But a friend who holds you back would just say, ah, that's impossible, just forget it. Mm-hmm. So I think that is the simple way for you to, you know, to difference with to know the difference of who a true friend and who a friend who wants to hold you back.
2: Okay, yeah, teman right. yang baik ini akan support our grow begitu ya. Tidak membuat kita harus merasa kehilangan confidence kita, rasa kepercayaan diri kita seperti itu. Okay, that's true.
0: Yeah, I believe and I do agree with that too. Atau and anyway, if your closest friends encourage you to do something you know is wrong, atau and would you follow them or stand up for your principles and why?
1: Yeah. For me personally, and I believe like some of people or most of people also have their own principle in their life. So let's say one day your best friend asks you to do something that out of your principle.
0: Yeah.
1: For me personally, I would say no.
0: Mm-hmm.
1: Because I expect that my best friend should know my value and also should know my principle as well.
0: Definitely.
1: So whenever they ask me to do something wrong, mm-hmm. I would say no. And if they force me to do that, then okay, I think I need to set the boundaries between us because this is not something that I expect. So yeah, that's my answer to that question.
0: I see. I do agree with you.
2: Okay. 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
1: Iya.
2: Nah ini bagaimana nih menurut Kak Ato begitu ya? Is it better to have a few loyal friends who help you grow or many friends who make you feel popular? Atau bagaimana nih Kakak bisa jelaskan kenapa Kakak?
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1: 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Yeah. 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
0: yes.
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0: Know how to respect your value, yeah. Know how to respect your value, teman Bro Defermendi. But anyway, should you and a relationship or friendship if that person repeatedly brings negative influences into your life atau or even if you have known them for years, what do you think about this?
1: Alright, Kak John. Can you please repeat the question?
0: Should you end a friendship if that person repeatedly brings negative influences into your life, even if you have known them for years? Why or why not, Ato? Go on.
1: Okay. All right. I think so. Yeah, like even if we have known each other for years, and if that person keeps pulling me down, it will affect my mood and also my habits.
0: Yeah. Anyway.
1: So ending a friendship is hard. It's really hard. It's not that easy, you know, because it's not like bukan orang lain, right? Mm-hmm. So, but we have to also remember that protecting your peace or our peace is more important.
0: Yes, I do.
1: So we have to focus on ourselves instead to be focused on another. Yeah. You can still wish them well from a distance. So maybe we are not close anymore, but still, we wish them well from a distance. So yeah, that's my answer for that question.
0: That's great. Yeah, I mean, I do agree with you, teman Pro 2 FM ini, because if you, I mean, I believe and you believe or we believe that if a friend support us, that means you could bring me or could lead me into a positive way, not in a not in a bad way, not in like wasting time anyway. And then we have to support each other, don't judging like into a negative way. And also like people change anyway, people do change anyway. I'm like good to be bad or bad to be good, or people change anyway, every time people change. Yeah. And last but not least, before closing, Titin.
2: Tentu Kak John ya, Kak Ato dan semua teman Pro 2, kita ini punya dreams ya, kita punya mimpi, punya ambisi, and life goals kita tentu ada begitu ya. 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Nah, can a good friendship survive difference in ambition, lifestyle, beliefs, or future goals begitu ya? Bagaimana Kak Ato, what makes a friendship strong enough to last?
1: All right. Okay. That is a good question from Kak Titin. From my point of view, I think it can. Mm-hmm. Because friends don't have to be the same.
0: Yes. Mm-mm.
1: So what matters is good communication, trust, and also respect for each other's choices. If you have those, differences can actually make the friendship richer and also colorful. So yeah, difference should not be something that we have to, you know, becoming a problem or an issue for us, but we have to make the difference as something that make our friendship richer and also colorful.
2: Ya, kita semua berbeda dan berwarna begitu ya. Jadi jangan sampai ada yang tidak menghargai keberhasilan orang lain begitu ya.
0: Yes.
2: Dan jangan merasa kayak kita terancam begitu kalau dia berhasil.
0: Learn. We have to respect people's value, people's privacy, people's rights. Teman Produk FM ND, and don't let what you think is right is right for them too. Teman Produk FM ND.
1: Yeah.
0: So respect your privacy, respect our privacy, respect your thought, and I also respect your thought. Yeah, we respect our thought together, teman Pro 2 FM.
2: Yeah, so this is very important.
0: Yes.
2: Untuk kesehatan mental kita, tidak sih?
0: Yes, very, very, very important nowadays, teman Pro 2 FM. So anyway, sadly we are going to end the show English Corner.
2: Yeah.
0: But we kind of like would like to talk a lot of things with Ato, but maybe in the next time, another time, if Ato still have a free time someday. But we're so lucky to have you, Ato, today. We're so lucky to have you today. We're so proud of you. We're so proud of you because, you know, not a lot of people got a chance to learn at University of Birmingham, but you did. Anyway, so happy for you. So proud of you, Ato, ya. And terima kasih banyak buat Kakak Ato. Kita doakan juga sukses buat kedepannya.
2: Amin.
0: And pokoknya the best buat Kakak Ato dan karirnya kedepannya.
1: Amin.
0: See you again, Kakak Ato.
2: See you again, Kak Ato.
0: Thank you so much. Dan itu dia obrolan fun kita dengan Kakak Ato di sore hari ini, teman Produk FM. Dan kita masih akan terus menemani kamu di sore cerah, hebat terus di Produk FM, teman terbaik kamu.